0: 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The most competitive basketball league on earth is on CBS this Sunday. The two best teams go head-to-head as Coach Nancy Lieberman and Greg Monroe's Dallas Power take on the one-seed Chicago Triplets, led by Coach Dr. J and Captain Montrezl Harrell. Then Coach Gary Payton and the Boston Ball Hogs battle Nasir Khor and the Detroit Amps in a must-win game for Boston. The game played the way you love. Watch live Sunday, August 9th on CBS at 1 p.m. Eastern, 10 a.m. Pacific, and catch replays Monday on BET. 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
1: 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Pack it. Push it. Rev it. Rip it. Test it. Trust it. Drive it. It can take it. The 2026 Nissan Rogue. 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
19: Relentlessly positive, and he knows, and he's talking about the first time maybe he noticed the practice wasn't as crisp as he wanted it to be, and you're right, maybe he did let the players know in his own way.
20: Yeah, but, well, it was foreshadowing, I guess, yesterday with a lot of what he had to say as far as the energy was going to be up, the intensity was going to be up, but you know, you can't sacrifice the attention to detail. But I think he also sort of anticipated that first day in pads can be a little sloppier, which, I mean, just think about it from a purely human perspective. They haven't worn all that extra gear for how long? I mean, it is going to be a little bit more taxing on the body, and that's going to trickle down, or I guess trickle up to the brain to some extent. And you want to try to still be as sharp as you are in the fourth quarter as you were in the first quarter, but we know that's not realistic in sports. That's often what separates the great from the good. And, you know, he also mentioned yesterday, guys, that because he was asked about, like, are you ever sort of a taskmaster? Do you ever light into these guys, or are you sort of relentlessly positive? And he's like, no, I'm the type of guy that if something's not getting done the way I done it, I'll make sure it does get done right, and I'll let them know about it. So maybe that was one of those days. And even if you were just out here watching it, which we were –